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1: Walker Hayes and Fancy Like. It's Barry's Best Mix, 107.5 Cool FM. It is Gio. Good evening. Coming up this hour, you love tattoos, but hate needles? There's a new invention that says you might be able to get inked up without all the pain. We'll get into the details of this one coming up later on in the hour. Here's The Weeknd and Can't Feel My Face. It's Cool FM.

0: That's the weekend and can't feel my face. It's 107.5 Cool FM. Well, in Chicago, a little interesting thing that happened here. More than 90,000 rubber ducks were dumped into the Chicago River for what they call the annual Chicago Ducky Derby. Gotta be careful how you say that. The race raises money for Special Olympics Illinois and helps fund competitions, medals, and meals for athletes. And people can apparently sponsor a duck for $10. And the owner of the duck takes home a brand new SUV. This year's event, they actually raised more than $480,000 while turning the river into one giant sea of yellow. I saw how they did this. Basically, they back up onto the bridge in a dump truck with like 90,000 rubber duckies in the back of it. They just drop it in. I was thinking to myself, could you imagine being the person that has to collect them after? Count them all one by one, make sure you got all 90,000. You end up in a storm drain or something like that. Like, you don't want to deal with that at all. I'd do it though. It'd be quite fun. Find all the rubber duckies. Bert and Ernie. Out to the roads we go now. Cool FM Cottage Country Traffic with Julius Hearn. Hey, Julius.
1: Hey there, Gio. No issues coming into Simcoe County from the GTA this evening, but there's still a heavy delay around Highway 89 in Innisfil. Looks like the left lane and left shoulder have reopened after an earlier crash, but volume has persisted there. Further north, it's smooth sailing coming into Barrie all the way through there to the split, and no issues to report through Orillia on Highway 11 or on the 400 extension heading into Muskoka. Highway 26, 27, 90, and 93 are also running clear in Simcoe County. If you see a problem, let us know at 1-844-ROAD-JAM. I'm Julius Hearn. More traffic in minutes on 107.5 Cool FM.
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Christina Aguilera, What a Girl Wants. It's 107.5 Cool FM. Love the tattoos, but hate needles. There's a new invention that says you might be able to get inked up without all the pain. We'll talk about it after Tyler Shaw and Run to You on Cool. Can you read?

0: Dollar Shaw and Run to You. It's 107.5 Cool FM. It is Gio. And my whole family is tatted up, except for me. Reason being, a little bit scared of the needles. Not going to lie. So maybe, after reading recently what they've developed in the UK, I might be a little bit more inclined to maybe go get a tattoo. This UK startup has unveiled what it calls the world's first painless permanent tattoo system. Instead of a tattoo gun, it actually uses a patch with microscopic needles that barely penetrate the skin. So you wear the patch for about 15 minutes, and then the design darkens over the next day or two. It's kind of like the, temporary tattoos you get at the fair or wherever you may be. It's kind of like one of those, it sounds like. The tattoos are permanent, though, and right now they're limited to, like, tiny designs, like hearts, emojis, only in come in black, so you can't get anything colorized, right? And the technology, unfortunately, is currently only available in London, so I'm going to have to put off getting a tattoo eventually. So yes, you can skip the tattoo pain, but for now, if you want a full sleeve, and it does end up coming to North America, you're still going to need the chair and a little bit of deep breathing. And that's what I would have to do, because I would be terrified of the needles. It's weird. I can go to the doctor, get a needle. No problem. Tattoo? I don't know. I've heard some stories. I'll leave it at that. Let's head out to the roads. Cool FM traffic with Julius Hearn. Hey, Julius.
1: Hey there, Gio. Just a brief slowdown now on Highway 89 in Innisfil on the northbound 400. There was a crash earlier that had the left lane and left shoulder closed, but now with those reopened, the pace is improving. Further north, it's an easy drive into Barrie on the 400 all the way through the split. No issues through Orillia on Highway 11 either, or on the 400 extension into Muskoka. And on Simcoe County roads, Highways 26, 27, 90, and 93 are also clear on your way out of Barrie. If you see a problem, let us know at 1-844 Road Jam. I'm Julius Hearn. More Cottage Country traffic in minutes on 107.5 Cool FM.
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12: 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Now everybody just needs to just brace themselves. The sun won't set until after 8 p.m. again until 2027. So, my point to that is not to ruin everybody's day.
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0: Teddy and I Hope. It's on Barry's Best Mix, 107.5 Cool FM. It is Geo. Good evening. Coming up next Thursday, Gilda's Club, Simcoe Muskoka, August the 13th, is at Cimarron Golf Links for the Nine and Wine Ladies Golf Tournament. This year's Elbows Up theme celebrates Canadian spirit with golf, wine, prizes, and plenty of fun as well. 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There's still some time. And help fight cancer as well. That's what it's all about. You can find all the details about 107.5coolfm.com/events. We've got one final look at the roads this evening. We'll check in with Julius Hearn as he's got Cool FM's Cottage Country Traffic. Hey, Julius, how's it looking?
1: Hey there, Gio. Just some minor lingering delays at this point on Highway 400 North at Highway 89 after an earlier crash. It's still slow for a brief stretch before things quicken up. Things are also looking good now in Barrie after earlier delays on the 400 there. Everything is moving at a good speed northbound up to the split, and not seeing any issues through Orillia on the Highway 11 or even on the 400 extension into Muskoka. On the 400 southbound in Barrie, expect some construction-related lane closures overnight for the left two lanes of the shoulder between Bayfield and Dunlop. And county roads have no issue, but for folks out toward Clearview and Collingwood, some nightly construction has all lanes closed on Highway 26 westbound between Locke Avenue and Mosley Street. If you see traffic trouble, give us a call, 1-844-ROAD-JAM. I'm Julius Hearn for traffic updates all day long. Follow us on X at Barrie360.
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0: Not a great look to the weekend for Saturday. Risk of a strong thunderstorm. Highs of 27, feeling like 36. Lots of rain on the way for tomorrow. About 15 millimeters of rain expected. But Sunday, things start to clear up and look pretty decent, actually. Nothing but sunshine. 27, feeling like 31. Right now in Barrie, it's 24 degrees. 107.5
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It is Gio. We're running 30 minutes of uninterrupted cool music. Now, imagine throwing away a lottery ticket and then finding out it is worth $1 million. We'll talk about this story coming up next hour. It's Zara Larsson and Midnight Sun. It's Barry's Best Mix, 107.5 Cool FM.

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All you said was hi, and I remembered I loved you. Came back when it mattered, I saw you. This is Cool Music. 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

Chaz Macklemore, Ryan Lewis, and Can't Hold Us on 107.5 Cool FM. It is Gio. Good evening. Coming up, imagine throwing away a lottery ticket only to find out it was worth millions of dollars. We'll talk about the story. Coming up after Noah Kahan, it's The Great Divide on 107.5 Cool FM. I can't.

0: 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It's Barry's Best Mix, 107.5 Cool FM. It is Gio. Now, this is why you should always probably check your lottery tickets. An Italian lottery player accidentally threw away a $1 million winning ticket after a store scanner said it was non-payable. It actually meant that the prize was too big to be paid out in the store, so they just chucked it. All right, forget it. Anyhow, turns out that he was supposed to win. He found out later on when he went home, and he's like, oh my goodness, it's because I had so much. The prize was too big. So then waste workers had to search through a mountain of garbage for 2 days before finding the winning ticket actually intact. And the winner agreed to pay the cost of the search, and the workers even celebrated themselves like they won the lottery. Well, if I was him, I'd be giving some of those earnings or winnings to the workers who actually helped him find it. Without them, he'd be not $1 million richer.
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That's Goo Goo Dolls, a name on 107.5 Cool FM. Maybe you should stop chugging your water. That's what experts are saying. You might want to slow down a little bit. So I'll tell you why. Coming up in about 5 minutes, Olivia Dean, So Easy to Fall in Love on Cool. I could

0: Rich Moffin and Layer Light. It's Barry's Best Mix, 107.5 Cool FM. It is Gio. Good evening. Well, it sounds like we should stop chugging our water. Apparently, experts say sipping water throughout the day is actually better than chugging it all at once. Research found that when you drink a large amount quickly, your body gets rid of more of it through, well, when you go to the bathroom. But if you sip the amount of, over time, your body retains more water and stays hydrated longer. So the takeaway in all this is you don't necessarily need to drink more water. It's more of you might just need to drink it a little bit differently. Got music from Sabrina Carpenter on the way next on Cool.
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0: 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It is Gio. 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Unfortunately, this weekend, we will have no chances, but your next opportunity will come Monday morning with Dale and Charlie. You've got the weekend to take a look at some of the awesome prizes, because they will ask you, what prize would you pick if you are caller number 7 at 705-727-1075? 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You don't want to miss out on this awesome opportunity. Monday morning, your next chance to qualify for the Cool FM Pick Your Prize with Dale and Charlie. We'll take a look at your forecast next for the weekend, then kick off 30 minutes of cool music with Taylor Swift.
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0: Yeah, lots of rain on the way for tomorrow and risks of thunderstorms as well. Highs of 27, feeling like 36. Could expect 15 millimeters of rain. Sunday, a much better day. Nothing but sunshine and highs of 27, feeling like 31. Right now in Barrie, it's 24 degrees.

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1: 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It is Gio checking out for the day. Thanks so much for having your cool on. I'll be back tomorrow morning at 9 a.m. to start off your Saturday. Enjoy the rest of your Friday evening, and we'll chat tomorrow morning. Here's Alex Sampson in Misery on Cool FM.

He's not saying he's Batman, but you've never seen them in the same room either. 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
8: Me not working hard. Yeah, right, picture that with a Kodak. Or better yet, go to Times Square, take a picture of me with a Kodak. Took my life from negative to positive, I just want y'all to know that. And tonight, let's enjoy life.

0: 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Or witnessing some nasty weather? 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

0: Thanks for coming back in, Bill. They want to try your voice again, this time for the new Cool FM shower radios. 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We just want our listeners to know that the newly designed free shower radios are back. This time, please just stick to the script.
1: Got it.
0: All right, take one.
1: In a world.
0: Gonna stop you there, Bill. No in a world, remember? Just shower radios.
1: Right. Okay.
0: In a... And before you even go there, no in a land either.
1: In the city of Paris.
0: Nope.
1: A rat becomes the world's best chef.
0: No. It's about free shower radios to our listeners, Bill.
1: An impossible true story.
0: Nope.
1: One man.
0: Not a man.
1: One army of men.
0: That's wrong, too.
1: An underdog hockey team proving the world wrong.
0: Why, Bill?
1: When the past is really the future.
0: What does that even mean?
1: A clash of titans.
0: Please stop.
1: A box.
0: This was a mistake.
1: But what's inside the box?
0: You're fired. Again.
1: You're fired again.
0: Get out of the booth, Bill.
1: I'm fired again.
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Another good thing is if you say play Cool FM, it'll play Barry's best mix. 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

It's Mr. 305 checking in for the remix. You know they had that 75 Street Brazil. Well, this year's gonna be called Calle Ocho. Que hola, gata, que hola, omega. And this how we gonna do it. Dale.

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1: 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It's Saturday, August 29th. If you're getting out in the waters today, Lake Simcoe, winds out of the south about 10 knots, veering southwest 10 near noon, west 10 knots early this evening, and increasing northwest 15 knots near midnight, diminishing west 10 knots tomorrow morning and light tomorrow afternoon. Waves half a meter or less could build overnight. Water temperature around 22 degrees. Showers today and this evening with risk of thunderstorms. Georgian Bay, strong wind warning in effect. Southwest winds 15 to 20 knots, going west 15 to 20 this afternoon. Northwest 20 knots this evening, diminishing northwest 15 overnight, and southwest 10 knots Sunday morning, increasing southwest 15 knots Sunday afternoon. Stronger winds and waves on the northern half of Georgian Bay. Waves otherwise 1/2 to 1 meter could build tonight. Water temperature 20 to 23 degrees. Scattered showers with the risk of thunderstorms ending this evening. Trent Severn Waterway open 9 till 6:30. Have a safe day, everyone. 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

0: morning. I'm Julius Hearn. A wet one on the way to start off the weekend. It's 19. 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
0: Here's what Barry's talking about. OPP say they're seeking the driver of a silver sedan in relation to a murder investigation in Midland. The car was parked at Little Lake Park sometime between 7 p.m. and 9 p.m. on July 31st. Investigators are also requesting any imagery that may be available from that period in or around the park. Shortly after 8 p.m. that night, police responded to reports of gunshots at an apartment complex on King Street, which eventually took the life of 18-year-old Trice James of Etobicoke, who was later pronounced deceased in hospital. Southwold, a town just south of London, has become the third community in the past week in the province to declare a state of emergency for heavy rains. The township said some areas have already been hit with 50 to 100 millimeters of rain by yesterday afternoon, causing multiple road closures with more showers on the way. St. Catharines and the nearby town of Lincoln were also under states of emergency. Canadian dairy farmers are warning Ottawa not to make further concessions on supply management as trade talks with the U.S. intensify. The warning comes ahead of a new 50% tariff on a range of Canadian goods expected to take effect on August 19th. Dairy Farmers of Canada says Canada has already given up enough, while Ottawa says it remains committed to protecting the supply management system. Up and away today in Edenvale, where the Edenvale Classic Aircraft Foundation is hosting their fly-in and car meet event at the Aerodrome. Organizers say they anticipate to be the largest event of its type in Canada, with 3,000 to 4,000 visitors expected. Dozens of rare vintage Warbird and home-built aircraft flying in from across the region today, while the Wasaga Beach Cruisers is hosting the Gathering of the Classics. The event runs from 10 a.m. to 4 p.m. today. Your tip could be today's top story. Text Barry 360 at 705-797-1111. Despite a lead 6 minutes in, Canada's U-20 men's national team gave up 2 second-half goals to Mexico, losing 2-1 in the semifinals of the CONCACAF U-20 championship. And in Major League Baseball, Toronto got past Philadelphia 5-4. A mix of sun and cloud, chance of showers increasing near noon, risk of a thunderstorm as well, a high of 27, the Humidex at 35. Tonight, partly cloudy with a chance of showers early this evening and risk of a thunderstorm. Storm, but clearing up later on, a low of 14. Sunny tomorrow with a high of 26, the Humidex at 31. 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
1: 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It's Saturday, August 29th. If you're getting out in the waters today, Lake Simcoe, winds out of the south about 10 knots, veering southwest 10 near noon, west 10 knots early this evening, and increasing northwest 15 knots near midnight, diminishing west 10 knots tomorrow morning and light tomorrow afternoon. Waves half a meter or less could build overnight. Water temperature around 22 degrees. Showers today and this evening with risk of thunderstorms. Georgian Bay, strong wind warning in effect. Southwest winds 15 to 20 knots going west 15 to 20 this afternoon. Northwest 20 knots this evening. Diminishing northwest 15 overnight and southwest 10 knots Sunday morning. Increasing southwest 15 knots Sunday afternoon. Stronger winds and waves on the northern half of Georgian Bay. Waves otherwise 1/2 to 1 meter could build tonight. Water temperature 20 to 23 degrees. Scattered showers with the risk of thunderstorms ending this evening. Trent Severn Waterway open 9 till 6:30. Have a safe day, everyone. Remember, water on the water, beer on the pier. 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
10: 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Officials say these incidents could have been prevented by getting a locate. 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

0: 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Another humid and rainy day on the way. 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
0: Here's what Barry's talking about. If you didn't know the rules of the road applied to scooters, think again. A 16-year-old from Bracebridge is facing a careless driving charge after their e-scooter was involved in a collision with a motor vehicle yesterday morning in Bracebridge on Wellington Street at Santa's Village Road around 10 a.m. The youth was sent to hospital with minor injuries as well. More than 20,000 residents have been forced to evacuate British Columbia communities near Okanagan Lake overnight as an explosive wildfire surged toward them, destroying homes in its path. Evacuation orders cover the entire community of Summerland and the area of Peachland, both on the lake's western shore. Officials have not tallied destruction from the fire that erupted late last night, but the flame front overwhelmed the smaller community of Falder, closing the 15-kilometer distance to Summerland in a matter of hours. What is now a murder investigation in Midland has turned its head to a vehicle parked at Little Lake Park around the time shots were fired at a King Street apartment complex. Southern Georgian Bay OPP say a silver sedan was seen in the area between 7 p.m. and 9 p.m. on July 31st and say the driver could assist them in the investigation. The shooting took the life of 18-year-old Trice James from Etobicoke, who eventually succumbed to gunshot wounds in hospital. Just northwest, down King Street at Midland Harbor and Harborside Park today, is the debut of the Waterfront Festival in the town. The event runs today and tomorrow and features what the town believes is the best of Midland: maritime exhibits, community mural projects, local artisans, and live music, among other things. And attendance is free. See it, shoot it, share your news on the Barry 360 text line, 705-797-1111. Simcoe County Rovers men have officially been relegated from OPL1. They entered yesterday 10 points behind Sudbury Cyclones with four matches left, but the Cyclones 1-1 draw with St. Catharines Roma sealed the Rovers' fate. It will be the Rovers' first time outside the top division since the league system restructured in 2024. At the Canadian Open, Canada's only hope left in either singles draw is still alive, with Leila Fernandez upsetting fifth-seeded Russian Mira Andreeva 6-1, 6-4 to advance to the quarterfinals. In the CFL, Ottawa fell to Saskatchewan 42-20 and is now winless in eight games this season. Go back to last year, make that a 14-game losing streak. And in Major League Baseball, Toronto got past Philadelphia 5-4. A mix of sun and cloud, chance of showers increasing near noon, a risk of a thunderstorm there as well, a high of 27, the humidex at 35. Tonight, partly cloudy with a chance of showers early this evening and a risk of a thunderstorm, but clearing up later on, a low of 14 there. And sunny again tomorrow, high of 26, the humidex at 31. 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

Shaboozy Bar Song, Barry's Best Mix, 107.5 Cool FM. It is Gio. Good morning. Happy Saturday. We've got some great tunes on the way this morning. We've got Charlie Puth in sync, and we've got The Weeknd on the way as well. Mariana's Trench and Cross My Heart. It's on Cool FM. Good morning.

0: Charlie Puth, one call away. It's 107.5 Cool FM. It is Gio. Good morning. A happy Saturday to you. And if you have some travels this morning, maybe make some time to stop with Barrie City Hall. Farmer's Market happens every Saturday from 9 until 1. Great spot for local food and all the things you would possibly need for a potential barbecue with friends or family this weekend. And they've got all the great things. Really a one-stop shop for you. So if you have some time today, stop on by Barrie City Hall and maybe grab some of that good local goods, supporting local as well. From 9 until 1, it happens every Saturday morning. Let's take a look at the roads this morning. See how things are shaping up. We've got Cool FM traffic with Julius Hearn. Good morning, Julius.
1: Good morning. All major routes look smooth in and around Barrie. The 400 through town from the GTA up to the split is moving well. Just a brief stretch of some extra volume on Highway 89, but nothing too serious. Southbound 400 through Barrie to the GTA also looks clear. And between Barrie and Orillia, not seeing any delays on Highway 11 in either direction. Again, watch out for some pop-up delays between Lines 6 and 9 through the day today around Burles Creek with Boots and Hearts happening this weekend. And on city streets in Barrie, Lakeshore Drive all the way from Annette's Point to Simcoe Street is closed until 11 a.m. for the Barrie Triathlon. If you see traffic trouble, give us a call at 1-844-ROAD-JAM. I'm Julius Hearn. More traffic in minutes on 107.5 Cool FM.
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3: Good morning. We are live on location today at Bass Pro Shops and Cabela's in Park Place for their Fall Hunting Classic. 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

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Your next chance to qualify for the Cool FM Pick Your Prize is going to come up Monday morning with Dale and Charlie. They will have that for you. Make sure you're listening for that cue to call. Nothing going on this week for the Cool FM Pick Your Prize, but make sure you're listening Monday morning. Your next chance to qualify for some pretty amazing prizes. It's Olivia Rodrigo and Drop Dead.

0: for me. It's 107.5 Cool FM. It is Geo. Good morning. Looking for something to do today? Discovery Harbor has their full day blacksmith workshops that they do every Saturday all the way up until September the 5th. You'll get to learn about some of the real historic blacksmithing skills. An instructor will be involved as well. And it's going to be all happening in a small group setting, which is fantastic. A really personal experience as well. You'll get a full tour of the historic site, safety gear, and be able to work on your own metal project to take home as well. These happen every Saturday from 10 until 5. Again, like I said, till September 5th. 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
2: 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We are live on location today at Bass Pro Shops and Cabela's in Park Place here in Barrie for their Fall Hunting Classic. 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
9: 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Now everybody just needs to just brace themselves. The sun won't set until after 8 p.m. again until 2027. So, my point to that is not to ruin everybody's day.
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8: 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We're up, we're down. 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

Sleeping in is so overrated. Said no one ever. But now that you're up, turn it up. 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

0: 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It is Geo. Good morning. We've got ourselves a new episode of What Barry's Talking About, the podcast from Barry 360. This week, the city of Barry is taking a new approach to cracking down on illegal shops downtown. Plus, despite some of the rainy weather and parking concerns last weekend, officials say Kebbenfest was another success, bringing thousands of people to Barry's waterfront. 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Got more music on the way next from Vanessa Carlton, but first, a look at the roads. 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Good morning, Julius.
1: No delays in the area or on the 400 into Simcoe County. In fact, it's smooth sailing right through Barrie up to the split. That also goes for on Highway 11 into Orillia if you're headed in that direction. However, north of Orillia on 11 near Washego, some wet conditions on the road seem to be slowing things down a bit going into Cottage Country. Southbound through Barrie to the GTA also without issue. Same goes for the 404 in York Region. It's clear in both directions. Regional highways are looking good as well in Simcoe County. That goes for 26, 27, 90, and 93 out of Barrie. And keep in mind today, within Barrie, Lakeshore Drive all the way from Annette's Point to Simcoe is closed until 11 a.m. for the Barrie Triathlon. If you see traffic trouble, give us a call at 1-844-ROAD-JAM. I'm Julius Hearn. More traffic in minutes on 107.5 Cool FM.
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Vanessa Carlton, 1,000 miles on 107.5 Cool FM. It is Gio. And coming up at the top of the hour, we will have your Barry 360 news update with Julius Hearn. He will have what Barry is talking about. Charlotte Cardin, The Way We Touch. It's 107.5 Cool FM.

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0: morning, I'm Julius Hearn. Another humid and rainy day on the way. It's 20. 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
0: Here's what Barry's talking about. OPP say they're seeking the driver of a silver sedan in relation to a shooting in Midland that took the life of 18-year-old Trice James on July 31st. The vehicle was parked at Little Lake Park sometime that night between 7 p.m. and 9 p.m. Shortly after 8 p.m., though, police responded to the reports of gunshots at an apartment complex on King Street. Police say the driver could have valuable information to aid in their investigation. A teen operating an e-scooter in Bracebridge was charged with careless driving after getting into a collision with another vehicle yesterday morning on Wellington Street near Santa's Village. The incident happened around 10 a.m. and resulted in injuries to the teen. Damages to either the scooter or vehicle were not disclosed. A 14-year-old student opened fire at a high school outside Bangkok in Thailand yesterday, killing at least five school staff and injuring more than 20 others. Authorities say the teenager also killed his two grandparents at their home before going to school, then died by suicide. Officials say the shooting appears to be linked to stress the student was experiencing at school. Festivities for Collingwood Side Launch Days begin this hour, running until 4 p.m. today before another morning session at the waterfront. The town begins, says the event features a full slate of activities, including tall ship tours, paddleboarding, and a jetpack air show over Georgian Bay. And attendance is free. Your Eyes in the Street could be our next headline. Text your tip to 705-797-1111. Canada missed out on next year's Pan American Games and the 2028 Olympics in men's football after squandering a early first half lead to Mexico, losing 2-1 in the semifinals of the CONCACAF U20 Championship. At the Canadian Open, Canada's only hope left in either singles draws is still alive. Leyla Fernandez upset fifth seed Russian Mira Andreeva 6-1, 6-4 to advance to the quarterfinals. And in Major League Baseball, Toronto beat Philadelphia 5-4. A severe thunderstorm watch in effect for parts of northern Simcoe County, including Midland, Orillia, Washego, Coldwater, and also into the Muskoka region. Conditions there are favorable for large hail, heavy rain, strong wind gusts as well today. That will occur this morning. Meanwhile, in the Barrie area, mix of sun and cloud, chance of showers this morning, risk of a thunderstorm as well throughout the day today. A high of 27, the humidex at 35. Tonight, clearing up late with a low of 14, and sunny tomorrow with a high of 26. It's 21 in Barrie. For updates all day long, follow us on Blue Sky and X at Barrie 360 or online at Barry360.com.
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Good morning. It is Gio. Hopefully you have yourself a great start to your Saturday. 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

0: Loud Luxury, two friends, BB Rexa, if only I. It's 107.5 Cool FM. If you're heading to Canada's Wonderland this weekend, stick around after dark. They have their park's spectacular fireworks show that lights up the sky on Saturday nights at 10 p.m. It is included with park admissions. They've got thousands of fireworks, which are choreographed to a custom soundtrack, and it's all part of Canada's Wonderland's biggest fireworks seasons ever. If you can't make it this weekend, not to worry. There are still shows coming up for the rest of the month. But if you're going to Canada's Wonderland, make sure you stay after 10 p.m. where they will have their spectacular fireworks show. Let's head out to the roads now. Cool FM traffic with Julius Hearn. 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
1: Good morning. All major routes look smooth in and around Barrie. The 400 through town from the GTA up to the split is moving well. Just a brief stretch of some extra volume on Highway 89, but nothing too serious. Southbound 400 through Barrie to the GTA also looks clear. And between Barrie and Orillia, not seeing any delays on Highway 11 in either direction. Again, watch out for some pop-up delays between Lines 6 and 9 throughout the day today around Burles Creek, with Boots and Hearts happening this weekend. And on city streets in Barrie, Lakeshore Drive all the way from Annette's Point to Simcoe Street is closed until 11 a.m. for the Barrie Triathlon. If you see traffic trouble, give us a call at 1-844-ROAD-JAM. I'm Julius Hearn. More traffic in minutes on 107.5 Cool FM.
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3: 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We are live on location today at Bass Pro Shops and Cabela's here in Park Place in Barrie for their Fall Hunting Classic. 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Now, they also have a free youth event happening today only, so bring the kids out. 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Lots of fun with that. 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We are here at Bass Pro Shops and Cabela's in Park Place in Barrie, live on location. I'm Leanne Page for Cool FM.
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3: 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I'm Leanne Page for your Summer Events Report. 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

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It's 107.5 Cool FM. Could see some thunder today. Maybe a slight chance of a shower as well. Risk of thunderstorms. And it's going to be a decent one. A highs of 28, feeling like 32. Olivia Dean now on Cool.

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Hello? 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

0: 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Every Sunday in August from 1 till 3 p.m., they'll be having garden high tea at Restaurant St. Marie. 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They will have fireworks, fireside stories with a costume interpreter as well. 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
2: Good morning. We are live on location today at Bass Pro Shops and Cabela's here in Park Place in Barrie for their Fall Hunting Classic. 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Now, coming up very soon at 11 o'clock, bring the kids out for their free youth event that is happening today. There is a rubber duck giveaway from 11 until 11:30 while supplies last. 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Lots of fun with that. 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It's all happening here at Bass Pro Shops and Cabela's. I'm Leanne Page, live on location for Cool FM.
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0: 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Noodle Mania, Wasaga Beach's biggest pool noodle festival, is going down Saturday, August 22nd from 11 till 4. They'll have live entertainment, giant inflatables, family activities, vendors, food, and you can be part of a Guinness World Record attempt for the longest line of pool noodles. Okay? 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
1: There is a crash reported on the 400 northbound, just north of Highway 89. Congestion is really building up in that area, but no official word yet from MTO and any closures. But after that, it's smooth sailing right through Barrie up to the split. It also goes for on Highway 11 into Orillia if you're headed in that direction. North of Orillia on Highway 11 near Washego, watch out for some wet conditions on the road. Seemed to be slowing things down a bit earlier, but it has gotten better on your way to cottage country. Southbound through Barrie to the GTA, also without issue. Same goes for the 404 in York region. It's clear in both directions. County highways are looking good too, 26, 27, 90, and 93 out of Barrie. And keep in mind today, within Barrie, Lakeshore Drive all the way from Manette's Point to Simcoe Street, that's closed until about 11 a.m. for the Barrie Triathlon, so it will be opening back up shortly. If you see traffic trouble, give us a call, 1-844-ROAD-JAM. I'm Julius Hearn, more traffic in minutes on 107.5 Cool FM.
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3: Good morning. The Fall Hunting Classic is here at Bass Pro Shops and Cabela's. It's on now until August 26th. That's where we are broadcasting live today. Coming up very soon at 11 o'clock, it is a free youth event happening here at Bass Pro Shops and Cabela's in Park Place in Barrie. They have that free rubber duck giveaway happening from 11 until 11:30 while supplies last. 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And an inflatable target range is happening from 11:30 until 1 here today. Just a lot of fun happening. And it's a great opportunity to introduce young outdoor enthusiasts to hunting, conservation, and really just outdoor recreation in general. Now, we are hanging out here at Bass Pro Shops and Cabela's, and again, we are celebrating the Fall Hunting Classic that's on now until the 26th of August. There are some huge savings throughout the store, including up to 30% off select ammunition, hundreds of dollars off select Vortex optics, and great deals on archery equipment just in time for hunting season. 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I'm Leanne Page, live on location for Cool FM.
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Sorry. Stained, it's been a while. It's 107.5 Cool FM. Coming up at the top of the hour, we will have Barry 360 News with Julius Hearn. He will have what Barry is talking about. Preston Pablo and 'Cause I Do. It's Cool FM.

0: morning, I'm Julius Hearn. Another humid and rainy day on the way. It's 20. 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
0: Here's what Barry's talking about. OPP say they're seeking the driver of a silver sedan in relation to a shooting in Midland that took the life of 18-year-old Trice James on July 31st. The vehicle was parked at Little Lake Park sometime that night between 7 p.m. and 9 p.m. Shortly after 8 p.m., though, police responded to the reports of gunshots at an apartment complex on King Street. Police say the driver could have valuable information to aid in their investigation. A teen operating an e-scooter in Bracebridge was charged with careless driving after getting into a collision with another vehicle yesterday morning on Wellington Street near Santa's Village. The incident happened around 10 a.m. and resulted in injuries to the teen. Damages to either the scooter or vehicle were not disclosed. A 14-year-old student opened fire at a high school outside Bangkok in Thailand yesterday, killing at least five school staff and injuring more than 20 others. Authorities say the teenager also killed his two grandparents at their home before going to school, then died by suicide. Officials say the shooting appears to be linked to stress the student was experiencing at school. Festivities for Collingwood Side Launch Days begin this hour, running until 4 p.m. today before another morning session at the waterfront. The town begins, says the event features a full slate of activities, including tall ship tours, paddleboarding, and a jetpack air show over Georgian Bay, and attendance is free. Your Eyes in the Street could be our next headline. Text your tip to 705-797-1111. Canada missed out on next year's Pan American Games and the 2028 Olympics in men's football after squandering a early first half lead to Mexico, losing 2-1 in the semifinals of the CONCACAF U20 Championship. At the Canadian Open, Canada's only hope left in either singles draws is still alive. Leila Fernandez upset fifth seed Russian Mira Andreeva 6-1, 6-4 to advance to the quarterfinals. And in Major League Baseball, Toronto beat Philadelphia 5-4. A severe thunderstorm watch in effect for parts of northern Simcoe County, including Midland, Orillia, Washego, Coldwater, and also into the Muskoka region. Conditions there are favorable for large hail, heavy rain, strong wind gusts as well today. That will occur this morning. Meanwhile, in the Barrie area, mix of sun and cloud, chance of showers this morning, risk of a thunderstorm as well throughout the day today. A high of 27, the humidex at 35. Tonight, clearing up late with a low of 14, and sunny tomorrow with a high of 26. It's 21 in Barrie. For updates all day long, follow us on Blue Sky and X at Barrie360 or on online at Barry360.com.
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Barry. It's 107.5 Cool FM. It is Chio. Good morning. Got some great tunes on the way this hour. We got music from Flo Rida, Semisonic, and we got 3 Days Grace as well. Here's Shawn Mendes and Stitches. It's 107.5 Cool FM.

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2: 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You can take a trip back in time this summer at the Simcoe County Museum. They've got the Living in the Past. Every Sunday in August from 1 until 4 p.m., you can watch live demonstrations of traditional skills like blacksmithing, weaving, embroidery, rope making, and just plenty of hands-on activities for the whole family to do. If you want to take a look at this, check it out, find admission details, head to the Simcoe County Museum website. Let's take a look at the roads now this morning. Cool FM traffic with Julius Hearn. Hey, Julius.
3: On the northbound 400 from the GTA, a couple heavy spots to take note of around Highway 9. There's some considerable volume. While we're also dealing with a crash just north of Highway 89 still, it's also caused some delays from earlier last hour. Once you get into Barrie, there's another regular slowdown due to volume at Essa Road. Southbound 400 through Barrie to the GTA, that looks clear. And between Barrie and Orillia, not seeing any delays on Highway 11 in either direction. Again, watch out for some pop-up slowdowns throughout the day today around Burles Creek with Boots and Hearts happening this weekend. That's lines 6 through 9 in Oromandante going north. And on city streets in Barrie, Lakeshore Drive has opened after it was closed this morning for the Barrie Triathlon. If you see traffic trouble, give us a call at 1-844-ROAD-JAM. I'm Julius Hearn. More traffic in minutes on 107.5 Cool FM.
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5: Good morning. We are live on location today at Bass Pro Shops and Cabela's here in Park Place in Barrie. It is their Fall Hunting Classic. It is on now until August 26th. 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It's officially underway, and it is a waterfowl education session happening inside the store and a rubber duck giveaway while supplies last. And then the inflatable target range is opening around 11:30 this morning until 1 o'clock. So it's completely free and a great family activity. So come on out and join us for that. And of course, pick up some great savings with the Fall Hunting Classic here at Bass Pro Shops and Cabela's. The biggest hunting sale of the season is on right now here in Park Place in Barrie. 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

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Your Simcoe County Rovers FC men taking on North Toronto down at Downsview Park. Kickoff set for 7:30 this evening. Taylor Swift, I Knew It, I Knew You. 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
9: I just found out. Now everybody just needs to just brace themselves. The sun won't set until after 8 p.m. again until 2027. So, my point to that is not to ruin everybody's day.
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8: 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We're up, we're down. 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

0: Lopez, Martin Garrix, Ed Sheeran, Repeat It. It's 107.5 Cool FM. It is Gio. If you're a big pickleball fan, you're going to want to hear this one. The Township of Tiny Charity Pickleball Tournament is taking place August 27th through the 30th at Parkside Park. Men's, women's, mixed, and 65-plus divisions are all open with proceeds supporting local North Simcoe charities. 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We got more music on the way from the Killers next, but first, let's take a look at the roads one final time. Julius Hearn standing by with Cool FM traffic. 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
1: There is a crash reported on the 400 northbound, just north of Highway 89. Congestion is really building up in that area, but no official word yet from MTO and any closures. But after that, it's smooth sailing right through Barrie up to the split. It also goes for on Highway 11 into Orillia if you're headed in that direction. North of Orillia on Highway 11 near Washego, watch out for some wet conditions on the road. Seemed to be slowing things down a bit earlier, but it has gotten better on your way to Cottage Country. Southbound through Barrie to the GTA, also without issue. Same goes for the 404 in York region. It's clear in both directions. County highways are looking good too, 26, 27, 90, and 93 out of Barrie. And keep in mind today, within Barrie, Lakeshore Drive all the way from Manette's Point to Simcoe Street, that's closed until about 11 a.m. for the Barrie Triathlon, so it will be opening back up shortly. If you see traffic trouble, give us a call, 1-844-ROAD-JAM. I'm Julius Hearn, more traffic in minutes on 107.5 Cool FM.
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That's the Killers, and Somebody Told Me. It's 107.5 Cool FM. Coming up at the top of the hour, we will have your final Barry 360 news update with Julius Hearn. He's got what Barry is talking about. Speaking of talk, it's Time Machine on Cool.

0: Good afternoon. I'm Julius Hearn. More thunder showers could be on the way. It's 25. Barry 360 News is next on Cool FM.
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0: Here's what Barry's talking about. More than 20,000 people have been forced from their homes in British Columbia's Okanagan region as a fast-moving wildfire tears through communities along Okanagan Lake. The Bald Range wildfire grew to about 50 square kilometers within hours, with homes destroyed and residents fleeing Summerland and Peachland as winds push flames and embers toward populated areas. Toronto OPP is investigating an incident that occurred around 5:50 a.m. that saw a pedestrian hit by a southbound transport truck while walking on Highway 404 near Finch Avenue. The adult male pedestrian died as a result of the incident, although he has not been positively identified yet by police. Investigators do not suspect foul play, but believe the man may have been struck by additional vehicles that did not remain on scene. The federal government is working on a project to map Canada's local news deserts, areas with limited news coverage. Canadian Heritage is using both artificial intelligence and human reviewers to identify outlets across the country, with the first phase costing $110,000. Researchers say the decline of local journalism is leaving millions of Canadians without fewer reliable sources for community news. We have dueling waterfront festivals this weekend in Simcoe County. Midland is hosting it for the first time at Midland Harbor and Harbor Front Park. That event runs today and tomorrow and features what the town believes is the best of Midland, including maritime exhibits, local artisans, and live music, among other things. Meanwhile, Aurelia's annual festival continues today at the Port of Aurelia, with the Dock Diving Dogs taking flight this hour. Attendance to both events is free. Your tip could be today's top story. Text Barry 360 at 705-797-1111. The Barry Baycats will look to curb a three-game skid at home today against Kitchener, which has won its last two. Barry is 4-0 against the Panthers this season. In Major League Baseball, Toronto takes on Philadelphia. And while it doesn't mean much anymore for either club in terms of the league table, Simcoe County Rovers men are on the road to face North Toronto. Still a severe thunderstorm watch for the Haliburton and Kawartha Lakes areas, but in Barry, a mix of sun and cloud with a chance of showers. Risk of a thunderstorm today. High of 24. The Humidex at 32. Tonight, clearing in the evening. Low of 14. Sunny tomorrow with a high of 26. The Humidex at 31. 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For updates all day long, follow us on Blue Sky and X at Barrie360 or online at Barrie360.com.
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It is Geo. Good afternoon. Got some great tunes from Haley Steinfeld, Justin Bieber, and Nickelback on the way this hour. Here is Alex Warren with Fever Dream on Cool FM.

0: 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It's Barry's Best Mix, 107.5 Cool FM. It is Gio. 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Every Sunday this summer, Midlands Music in the Park. It is back at Little Lake Park's Rotary Stage. No performance this Sunday, so tomorrow night, but they will have one on August the 16th, and it will feature Big Chill taking the stage from 6 until 8 p.m. Bring a lawn chair down, grab a spot in the amphitheater, and then just enjoy a relaxing evening of live music by the water. 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Coming up, we've got more music on the way from Haley Steinfeld and Zed on Cool.
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1: 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It's 107.5 Cool FM. And your Barry Baycats in action this afternoon, taking on the Kitchener Panthers. First pitch goes at 4:08 down at Athletic Culture Stadium. Here's Justin Bieber and Daisies. It's Barry's Best Mix. 107.5 Cool FM.

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0: Carly Rae Jepsen and Call Me Maybe. It's 107.5 Cool FM. It is Geo. Good afternoon. Now, you know, on a Saturday afternoon, lots of great stuff that usually goes on. I was talking about the other day about how I've picked up a new hobby. I've decided to start riding my bike. There was a bike that we had in our garage that has kind of been just sitting there for about 5 or 6 years, and no one's really touched it. So earlier last week, I thought, you know what? I'm going to clean this bad boy up and take it for a spin, see if everything's working. The gears work. Everything works. And I found myself out there for about 2.5 hours just riding a bike. I look like a fool driving down downtown Bradford with a big smile on my face, because I don't know what it was, but it just, this dopamine release in me. You know, like, I was riding this bike and it felt good, and I feel like I've come across this new hobby now of, I gotta ride my bike all the time. And this week, that's all I've done. Before coming into the studio here, I've been doing a lot of bike riding, if rain or shine. It's been a lot of fun. Is there a hobby that you've picked up this summer that you're like, man, I've really enjoyed this? Maybe it's something that you've stopped doing and you're like, I forgot how much I love doing this. Or it's a brand new one. 705-727-1075. Got music from Aerosmith next on Cool.
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2: 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And remember, they do have that inflatable target range set up just outside, and you can bring the kids to that. 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They are open until 9 o'clock tonight, and then back open again tomorrow from 9 until 6. You still have plenty of time to get into Bass Pro Shops and Cabela's here in Park Place in Barrie for the Fall Hunting Classic on now until August 26th to get you ready for archery season, waterfowl, deer season, or fall camping. 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

Monday. Yes, I am off tomorrow. Leanne will be filling in for me from 12 until 6 tomorrow, but I'll be back on Monday for our top 7 at 7. We will count down your most requested songs of the day. Coming up next, we've got your top 20 cool countdown. Amy going to check in, see how the countdown shapes up for you, and if we've got a new number one on the top 20. 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

0: weekend and welcome to the Top 20 Cool Countdown. It's brought to you by the Peggy Hill team, keeping it real all the way to sold. 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My name is Amy, and we are going to dive right into song number 20. It's Gracie Abrams, Hit the Wall.
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0: Number 19 this week, it is Alex Samson with Misery. And I don't know if you knew that he kind of got a start releasing songs to TikTok. And then, you know, the rest is history because he ended up getting signed by his label. And he was actually on America's Got Talent, made it to the semifinals as well. So he's definitely had a quite the career so far, and things just beginning. We are going to get to a song at number 18 now with Talk. This is Time Machine.
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0: Dara Lawson, Midnight Sun, in at number 17. She first rose to prominence in 2008 by winning the second season of the Swedish talent show competition called Talang. She is Swedish. She's a singer and songwriter. And her debut album actually took over the number one charts in Sweden and Norway. And it was certified 6 times platinum. Wow. So highly decorated artist there. So looking forward to hearing more from her in the future. Coming up after the break, we are going to get to song number 16. It's on the way.
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3: 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So although the prices are so soft, you don't have the choice that you had a year ago. 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
5: 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Rapidly evolving situations and extreme fire hazards are contributing to escalated fire behavior and producing smoke in many areas of the province. Stay informed about the current wildland fire situation by monitoring official information sources like ontario.ca/forestfires, following direction from the Ontario Provincial Police and local authorities, and adhering to any ministerial orders, including evacuation orders, implementation orders, and restricted fire zones imposed by the ministry. 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Ontario has activated additional frontline resources to help Ontarians access the support they need. 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Entering the area of an active wildland fire can hinder response efforts and compromise the safety of firefighting crews and emergency personnel. Please stay clear of wildland fires.
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0: Welcome back to the Top 20 Cool Countdown, brought to you by the Peggy Hill team. 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My name is Amy. Glad to be with you on your weekend. What are you getting up to? Well, thanks for having your cool on. And who do you think is going to be number one today? All right, well, we'll find out. We're on our way. We're in at number 16 now with Martin Garrix and Ed Sheeran. Repeat It.
1: Number 16.

0: Ella Langley, Choosing Texas, the remix, in at number 15. And Ella Langley is probably one of our most requested songs these days. So she's doing something right. We're going to get to song number 14. It's Noah Kahan, The Great Divide.
1: Number 14.

0: Great Divide. That's song number 14 this week on the Top 20 Cool Countdown. On the way, we are going to get to the Top 20 Cool Cameo, and I'll explain why we chose that one very shortly. First, we are going to get to song number 13. It's On the Way next.
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0: A top 20 cool cameo. It's 5 seconds of summer with Youngblood, and it always feels like summer goes by in like 5 seconds, doesn't it? I cannot believe we are already a week into August. Where is the time going? Slow down. On the way, we are going to get to song number 11, the top 20 cool countdown. It continues on the way.
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1: Tyler Shaw, running to you, and that is the first release off his brand new album, which is going to be released at some point. He couldn't really give me a date when I spoke to him about a month ago, but we'll keep our eye open for that. Let's get to song number 9. It's Olivia Dean, Man I Need.
0: Number 9.

0: Harry Styles, American Girls, is song number 8. And there's a hilarious viral TikTok that shows dads doing their duty at a Harry Styles concert. And Harry was able to identify them as dads because they're wearing a golf shirt to a concert. He even teases them for tucking them in. Absolutely amazing. Here's Preston Pablo at number 7, 'cause I do.
1: Number 7.

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Charlotte Cardin, The Way We Touch. That is number 6 this week on the Top 20 Cool Countdown. And fun fact about Charlotte, before making music, she actually started modeling at only 15 years old. And she made a massive career flip. And, well, we're better for it. And maybe she is, too. We're going to get to song number 5. It's on the way next.

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5: 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We are counting down to number one. We are inside the top five now with Alex Warren. This is Fever Dream.
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0: Taylor Swift with I Knew It, I Knew You in it, number four. And Taylor says that she's happier now that she married Travis than ever before. And she's really starting to want to focus on the simple things. And I think that's great. And it's a huge difference when you are so happy in life. So big congratulations to her. Let's get to number three. It's Bruno Mars, I Just Might.
1: Number three.
2: One, two, three.

0: Mars, I Just Might, in at number three. Now, that has been the number one spot previously for, like, 17 weeks. Incredible. And this is part of the reason why, he sold out all those dates in Toronto. It's because people just absolutely love his music. We are going to hit pause on the top 20 cool countdown, and we are going to get to this week's top 20 future hits, and it is on the way coming up next.
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0: We're back on the top 20 cool countdown, hitting pause on the countdown to get to this week's top 20 future hits. And it's a song that I think you're really going to love. Now, Marcus Mumford recently admitted in an interview that he was starstruck when he met Chris Stapleton. And so they decided to do a song together. It's Mumford and Sons, Chris Stapleton here.

0: Olivia Dean, So Easy to Fall in Love. That's song number 2 on the Top 20 Cool Countdown. And we also heard from her in at number 9 with Man I Need. And I had mentioned earlier, she played to a sold-out show at the Scotiabank Arena recently. That must have felt pretty darn good. Who do you think is going to be at number 1 this week on the Top 20 Cool Countdown? Why don't we find out next?
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0: We are back on the Top 20 Cool Countdown, and we have arrived at the number one spot. And who do you think it is? If you guessed Somber, then you would absolutely be correct. He is going to be playing at the Scotiabank Arena November 16th. This is Somber with Homewrecker.

0: That is the number one song this week on the Top 20 Cool Countdown. 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

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Hey, Charlie. Thanks for hanging out. Hope you're having a great weekend. We're inside 30 minutes commercial-free music with Rihanna.

0: Max. 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It's Charlie. Thanks for making Cool part of your weekend. Is part of your weekend going to Canadian Tire? Like, back in the day, that used to be a staple, kind of. My dad, every weekend, didn't matter, right? It was Canadian Tire. You had to go. You always found something, right? So, check this out. A lot of people now looking for their tote. That $1.99, oh, I forgot my bag, I need to buy one of your bags, totes. Why? Well, because Hudson Williams and Connor Stories, yes, the famous Canadians, heated rivalry. They were actually out and about. They're shooting the second season in Toronto, well, parts of it in Toronto. And Hudson was actually walking around with this Canadian Tire, you know, tote, right? Just that good old $1.99, reuse it. So naturally, social media is having a field day. GTA Canadian Tires are reporting that the bag is now sold out. But I bet you here in Simcoe County, we might have a few.
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At 3:26 p.m. Eastern Daylight Time Saturday, Environment Canada has issued a severe thunderstorm warning for the Golden Horseshoe area, Ontario. Extra care and attention should be exercised in and around the following localities. Durham Region. Environment Canada meteorologists are tracking an extremely dangerous thunderstorm capable of producing damaging wind gusts, baseball size or greater hail and heavy rain. Take cover immediately if threatening weather approaches. Intense lightning is likely, and tornadoes are possible with any thunderstorm that develops.

0: 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It's Charlie. So if you love sinking into like a hot tub with a glass of wine, not like a hot tub, like I mean like a bath with a glass of wine, or pretending that your family just isn't there for 45 minutes, right? Because that's the idea, right? You're trying to escape. You're trying to relax. Looks like a lot of people are just not doing that anymore. So there's this survey that found 1 in 10 haven't taken a bath in more than a decade. So think about it. A bath. When was the last time you had one? Can you recall? Because I think the last time I had one, it was like Frozen was in theaters. So more than half surveyed said baths have fallen out of fashion. Many blaming busy schedules, rising water bills for sure, right? Also, the lack of patience. That was always a thing for me. That and the bath got like too cold too quick.
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0: 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They're busy. If you're just out walking the dogs, they say that the dog needs at least 15 minutes, okay? 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And, this week, a nude Italian diner. What could go wrong? And, you're so scuzzy. What's that word about? All that and more on this episode of 15 Minutes You'll Never Get Back. 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

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Whether you like it or not, the pumpkin spice era is about to invade. I'll tell you when coming up.

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0: How's it going? It's Charlie. Attention, everybody who owns at least one oversized sweater and has ever uttered the phrase, I love fall. Okay, that's me. Starbucks officially announced pumpkin spice latte season making a grand return August 25th. Ah, it is not that far away. Summer's still just, you know, we have got a few weeks to enjoy, and I think everybody is trying to make the best of it. But yeah, that pumpkin spice season is coming in. And it, you know, it does come in August. We know that if you've been out anywhere at this point, you're starting to see the new season of stuff come in, and everyone's like, let us enjoy summer. Don't worry about the fall and the pumpkins. You know what? People love it. Okay. I like it. I like seeing all the new decorations. It gives me a heads up of how I'm supposed to decorate. So pumpkin spice lattes, they have been around since 2003, and they are super popular. All right. So there are iced pumpkin cream shake espressos. There's pumpkin spice chai, an iced pumpkin cream mocha, and even more, some treats as well this year. And I'll tell you something. I ran out of banana the other day, so I used pureed pumpkin to make cookies. And you know what? It was really good.
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0: with Jealous. It's from Chromeo. It's Charlie and Cool FM's Pick Your Prize contest continues. You are listening for that cue to call, and when you hear it, be caller 7 so you can attend the Pick Your Prize event on September 11th at Liar's Kitchen and Social, where you'll have a chance to pick your prize from an incredible lineup of things. 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Sandy Cove Marine has stepped up with a incredible water package consisting of a Marlin fishing boat, trailer, motor, and more. 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

0: 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So much going on in Barrie this weekend. That's the cool thing about summer in Barrie. There's a lot of places that, you know, they have their little summer festivals and this and that. But I think when Barrie does things, we do it big, right? I mean, we just had an incredible Kempin Fest. 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I'm a little sad. A little upset about it. Because it's just always so much fun, right? And there is just so much still to enjoy in Simcoe County and Barrie. 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
1: Friday night, let me take you out. Show downtown what it's all about. Something kind of like we used to do. 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I wanna

0: Barry's Best Mix, 107.5 Cool FM. Heated rivalry friends are getting a little too heated, if you will, in Toronto. So we know that season two is going to start to tape very soon, and the stars have been seen in the city. Of course, I'm sure you've heard by now about the Canadian Tire tote. Sold out everywhere, by the way, even online. But what's happening is fans are just so crazy for Hudson Williams and Connor Stories that, well, it is sort of causing problems for the crew. So the Crave people that are, you know, in charge of the show are basically politely saying, hey, listen, can you just give us some space? We need to get the production done. Try not to, you know, ask too many questions and cost the staff and the stars of Heated Rivalry 2. They said they promise it will be very, very worth it once it is being released. And the scheduled time is for spring of next year. So we don't want to slow that down, do we now?
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Love it. From the Pretty Woman soundtrack. I mean, how could you not? Here's Alex Ward, Fever Dream on Cool FM.

This weekend, she's just excited to get some new storage bins. Yeah, that's parenting. It's Charlie on 107.5 Cool FM.

0: 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Every couple wants their wedding to reflect who they are, right? Some choose fancy halls. Some want to be married abroad. Hey, some will even have a wedding in a barn. You guys do you. Others opt for Swiss Chalet. This is awesome. There is this Canadian couple that decided to get married at a Swiss Chalet in Toronto. So obviously there was some significance behind this for the couple. A Swiss Chalet is a Canadian institution, and obviously it meant a lot to them. They actually, I guess, emailed a corporate and said, listen, we want to get married. This is the situation, blah, blah, blah. So they got married at a Swiss Chalet, and on the Instagram account, it said guests were treated to trays of rotisserie chicken and baked potatoes and fries and vegetables and those famous crusty rolls, also the chalet sauce, and the mascot showed up. I didn't even know there was a mascot. Did you? Swiss Chalet, it's like the little cup of dipping sauce mascot with legs and arms, and conveniently called Dippy.
1: Ministry of Natural Resources is actively responding to numerous high-complexity wildland fires across the province. Rapidly evolving situations and extreme fire hazards are contributing to escalated fire behavior and producing smoke in many areas of the province. Stay informed about the current wildland fire situation by monitoring official information sources like ontario.ca/forestfires, following direction from the Ontario Provincial Police and local authorities, and adhering to any ministerial orders, including evacuation orders, implementation orders, and restricted fire zones imposed by the ministry. 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Ontario has activated additional frontline resources to help Ontarians access the support they need. Fire rangers and emergency personnel are working hard to suppress active fires and keep communities safe. Entering the area of an active wildland fire can hinder response efforts and compromise the safety of firefighting crews and emergency personnel. Please stay clear of wildland fires.
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0: Jazz Mix, 107.5 Cool FM. Hope you're having a great weekend. Yeah, rain off and on. It's hot. It's going to be hot. It's going to be gross. It's going to be gross. And you might have to change your shirt a couple times. Well, what if you didn't have to? What if there was a shirt that you could wear for like a month and it wouldn't smell? I know, right? Think about that. 30 days, zero washes, and zero regrets, I guess. So a company, it's a startup, has unveiled a brand new shirt that claims it can be worn for a month. Okay, secret? It is infused, the company says, with copper and silver and zinc and gold and volcanic ash and two mystery ingredients that they're keeping under wraps. Okay, fine. So the t-shirt started at about $79 and go all the way up to $149. Now, it looks like on their Kickstarter, they were looking for like $250K. They have definitely exceeded that. More than 1,700 people have already backed this. So people are on board. People do not want to change their shirt. Okay, I guess less laundry.
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0: 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Charlie, how's it going? Good? Yeah? Me too. Okay. There are a few things that are socially acceptable now that weren't like 10 years ago. I guess that's how things happen, right? Every decade, people change and things adapt. But think about this. Canceling plans at the last minute. Was that a thing 10 years ago? I don't think so. I think it was one of those, like, it was an honor system, right? You had plans. You're like, I can't cancel. I can't do that. That's not right, right? How about posting your entire life online, right? 10 years ago, it was a few pictures. It was like, look at me. Now it's like, this is everything, right? Looking at your phone during conversations. I think a lot of us are guilty of that. And I think we need to get better. Face-to-face. Eye contact, remember? What about letting AI do your homework, boys and girls? Mm-hmm. Sports betting. Sports commercials. Online. Was it a thing 10 years ago? What about carrying an emotional support water bottle? Yep. Guilty.
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0: 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Also, sometimes we are out on location, and when we are, we give you a chance to ballot exclusively to get into the Pick Your Prize event that is happening on September 11th at Liars downtown Barry on Dunlop. And we are giving you these opportunities, so you want to be listening, because if you get in, only 107 people are going to have an opportunity to win basically whatever you want. 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

0: 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Pumpkin season has arrived early, whether we like it or not. Okay, so just embrace it, just or ignore it. Okay, that's all you have to do, right? We embrace it or we ignore it. Ben and Jerry's pumpkin cheesecake ice cream is back. It's a thing. It's popular. Listen, I have started making pumpkin chocolate chip cookies with some protein in it. And pumpkin's a very mild flavor, and I think maybe that's why people like it so much. So it is back on the shelves, the Ben & Jerry's pumpkin cheesecake ice cream, and fans are already celebrating the return. It's limited time flavor. It's like at Christmas, you know, that candy cane ice cream, and it comes out like early November. And guess what? We're going to buy it. Yeah, we're going to buy it because it's delicious.
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